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1: 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They don't know. 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
2: Foot on the devil's neck till it drifted Pangea. 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You can feel the lyrics and spirit coming in braille. 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I made Sunday candy, I'm never going to hell. 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He said let's do a good job with Chance 3. 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This is my part, nobody else speak.
1: This is my part, nobody else speak. 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

0: Cause they flipped the script on your ass like Wesley and Spike. 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
1: We on a ultralight beam. We on a ultralight beam. This is a God dream. This is a God dream. 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

If we want to talk about efforts, you rarely see the effort people are making behind the scenes, and that's why respect should always come before judgment. When you're respecting other people, you're truly respecting yourself, and that thing, it is a start for being a better person.

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Later, the word became the bad dream itself.

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So get your vitamin C from small portions of citrus throughout the day instead.

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0: Managing the stress in your day can protect the physical health as much as the mental well-being.
1: Yo. Shout to everybody who's been on this trip with me. You don't have to agree. But if you feel like me,

one. But here the jaws of life come to pull us from the wreckage, that's what we get pride from. When we can't from our stars and stripes, this type of pickle that we're in's hard to deal. But there's always tomorrow still, if we start from scratch, like a scab, get the scars to heal. And band together for Charlottesville and for Heather, fallen heroes, fill his wall with murals. Enough pad to get up, hit the damn resetter, let's start from zero. This is our renewal.

should be your trademark, cause hate's all you played off, and you just licked the plate off, so I guess it pays to feed off of chaos. So basically you ate off Hitler, but you ain't ruining our country, punk, or taking our pride from us. You won't define us, cause like a dictionary, things are looking up so much. Got a sprained neck, know we will rise up against this train wreck and take a stand, even if it means sitting when they raise the flag to sing the Star-Spangled Banner. This man just praised the statue of General Lee.

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And healthy routines are not built overnight, they are shaped through repetition and patience. 101.5.

The word dreamt is one of the very few common English words ending in MT. That unusual ending makes it rare. Even dreams are grammatically special.

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AYBFM. 5, 4, 3, 2, 1, 0. We turned it on. 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

0: Cucumbers are so interesting. Probably you think it is part of making a salad, but they are mostly water, making it a perfect vegetable to hydrate your cells and flush out toxins out of them. So anyone wanting to clear their skin and refresh the body should definitely snack on a crisp slice of tasty cucumber. 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

0: out of it.
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2: In his book, The Feel Good Productivity, let's discover the Ali Abdaal's energizing rule. In his book, Feel Good Productivity, Ali Abdaal argues that we don't lack time, we lack energy. Instead of asking, how can I be more disciplined? Ask, how can I make this task more fun? Play, power, and purpose are the keys to avoiding burning out.

Mushrooms, they are not only tasty when you put them in food or pizza, one of the few food sources that naturally produce vitamin D when exposed to sunlight. People spending long days indoors should add them to their breakfast, to their omelet, to their pizza, whatever. They are very interesting, very tasty, and very healthy. 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
1: 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To my unborn child. 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

A lot of English learners say, I'm waiting you. But actually, the correct form is, I'm waiting for you. For example, I'm waiting for you.

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a lot of English learners say the reason is because and something. But actually, the correct form is the reason is that, not because. For example, the reason is that I was busy.

what I need, 'cause it. A lot of English learners say she has 20 years. But actually, the correct form is she is 20 years old. For example, she is 20 years old.

0: fear leaving your work or ending a relationship that have been really important to you, and searching for a good closure. Life doesn't always give closure the way we expect it. Sometimes it simply creates distance, and with time, that distance becomes the answer. That can happen, but the good thing is, we're with you 24/7, AUIBFM.
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1: 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What the

0: A lot of English learners say, I look forward to see you. 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

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We drive one another crazy as each other. And we're both adults, and there's no excuse for the games that we play with each other. Where you at? At a friend's.

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Another chance, another one after that. I'm swimming in that Egyptian river, cause I'm in denial, say I don't eat you. But got a sh-eating grin when I smile, make an excuse for her, start backing out. She's just acting out with her inner child.

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So always try to speak in eloquent.

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You come in every Wednesday on your lunch break, I think. And you always order the special with the high.

myself

The dot over the letters I and J has a name. It's called a tittle. Yes, one of the smallest marks in English has one of the cutest names, which is a tittle.

Have you ever heard of the Parkinson's Law? Work expands to fill the time available for its completion. So if you give yourself all day to write a paper, it will take all day. But set a 2-hour deadline and watch how fast you will get it done.

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Green tea is such a beautiful drink, high in special compounds that speed up your metabolism and calm your mind. If you need a peaceful break during a busy afternoon, brew a hot cup of green tea and you will thank me later. 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

Nowadays, I'm trying to use as much bell peppers when I'm cooking as possible because they contain more vitamin C than an orange. Can you imagine that? Which helps building healthy skin collagen. Anyone wanting a glowing complexion in their skin, strong immunity system, should definitely slice bell peppers into their food, and you will thank me later. AYBFM 101.5.

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0: to the end, I'ma ride with you. 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

The dot over the letters I and J has a name. It's called a tittle. Yes, one of the smallest marks in English has one of the cutest names, which is a tittle.

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You must eat it with black pepper. The piperine in pepper increases turmeric absorption by 2,000%. 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

In a crisis, don't yell, "Help me." 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

Guys, in sports, there's always that moment when everything fades. 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
1: 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I'm very happy to have you here again on another episode. And today we have a rather such an interesting topic. Today we are going to discover how would our life be if we lived in ancient Mesopotamia. It is such an interesting topic that I really enjoyed making it. So stay tuned for more to learn about your ancient ancestors.

life in ancient Mesopotamia cannot be described in the same way one would describe life in ancient Rome or Greece. Mesopotamia was never a single unified civilization, not even under the Akkadian Empire of Sargon the Great. Generally speaking, though, from the rise of the cities in circa 4500 BCE to the downfall of Sumer in 1750 BCE. The people of the regions of Mesopotamia that lived their lives in, let's call it, similar ways. The civilization of Mesopotamia placed a great value on the written word. Once writing was invented, circa 3500 to 3000 BCE, the scribe seems almost very obsessed with recording every facet of their city's lives. And because of this, archaeologists and scholars in the present day have fairly clear understanding of how the people lived and worked. The American author Thornton Wilder once wrote, and I quote, "Babylon once had 2 million people in it, and all we know about them is the names of the kings and some copies of wheat contracts and the sales of slaves." Wilder was writing fiction, of course not history, and there was much about Mesopotamian history still unknown at the time he wrote his play. Still, he was wrong about what the modern world knew about the people of Mesopotamia. We actually know a good deal more than just the names of kings and sales of slaves. We know a lot of things.

0: The population of ancient Mesopotamian cities varied greatly. In circa 2300 BCE, Uruk had a population of 50,000, while the city of Mari to the north had 10,000, and Eket, for example, had around 36,000. The populations of these cities were divided into social classes. Like societies in every civilization throughout history, they were in a hierarchy situation thing. These classes were the king and the nobility, the priests and the priestesses, and the upper class and the lower class, and at the end, the slaves.
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0: The king of a city, region, or empire was thought to have a special relationship with the gods and to be an intermediary between the world of the divine and the earthly realm. The depth of a king's relationship with his gods and the gods' pleasure with his rule was gauged by the success of the territory he ruled over. A great king would enlarge his kingdom and make the land prosperous, and by doing so, show that the gods favored him. Although many of the regions of Mesopotamia rebelled repeatedly against the rule of Sargon of Akkad, in the year 2334 BCE, and the dynasty he founded, he still became a legendary figure because of his successful military conquest and the expense of his empire. These accomplishments, dear listeners, would have meant that however an individual human being or community felt about Sargon's rule, he was favored by the gods he served. In his case, the goddesses Inanna.

The priest and priestesses praised over the sacred aspects of daily life and officiated at religious services. They were literate and considered adept at interpreting signs and omens. They also served as healers for the community. The first doctors and dentists of Mesopotamia were actually priestesses who attend to people in the outer court of the temple. Among the most famous priestesses was a very famous one called Inhaduana. She is the daughter of Sargon of Akkad, who served as a high priestess at Ur and is also the world's first author known by name. Inhaduana would not have served as a healer, and basically her day would have been spent taking care of the business of the temple and the surrounding complex, as well as officiating

The upper class included merchants who owned their own companies, scribes, private tutors, and, in time, high-ranking military men. Other occupations of the upper classes were accountants, architects, astrologers, who were usually priests and shipwrights. The merchants who owned his own company and did not need to travel was a man of leisure, who could enjoy the best drink in the city in the company of his friends while attended by slaves. Scribes were highly respected and served at court, in the temple, and in the schools. Every teacher was a scribe indeed, and one of the most important disciplines taught in every Mesopotamian school was writing. And of course, only boys attended school that time, while women didn't enjoy almost, I would say, equal rights to men. They were still not considered capable of mastering literacy, a paradigm that remained in place even after the notable career of Hedwana.

History Hour. The lower class was made up of those occupations which kept the city or region actually operating. We're talking farmers, artists, musicians, construction workers, canal builders, bakers, basket makers, butchers, fishermen, cup barriers, brick makers, brewers, tavern owners, metallurgists, carpenters, perfume makers, potters, jewelry makers, goldsmiths, cart and carrier drivers, soldiers, sailors, and merchants who worked for another man's company. Of those listed, dear listeners, perfume makers, jewelry makers, and goldsmiths could also be considered upper-class professions under the right circumstances, such as exceptional skill or finding favor with wealthy patron or the king. Any member of the lower class could climb the social ladder. The Assyriologist Jean Bottereau noted that the town of Kish was ruled not by a king, but by an energetic queen called Kubaba. Kubaba, a former tavern keeper about whom we know nothing else, for the most part women were relegated to lower class jobs, but clearly could hold the same esteemed positions as men. Women were the first brewers and tavern keepers, and also the first doctors and dentists in ancient Mesopotamia, before these occupations proved lucrative and were taken over by men.

Dear listeners of the UIB FM 101.5, you are still listening to me, Mustafa Al-Asha'a, and to the History Hour show. Here we are talking about the history of Mesopotamia and how would life felt being in a Mesopotamian state or a kingdom, empire, country, whatever. And we talked about the classes of society, and now we're moving to the lowest social order, that was the slaves. One could become a slave in a number of ways, dear listeners. Being captured in war, selling oneself into slavery to pay off debt, being sold as punishment for a crime, being kidnapped and sold into slavery in another region, or being sold by your own family, or being sold at least by a family member to relieve a debt. Slaves had no single ethnicity, nor were they solely employed for manual labor. Slaves kept house, managed large estates, tutored young children, tended horses, served as accountants and skilled jewelry makers, and could be employed in whatever capacity their master saw they had a talent in. A slave who worked diligently for his or her master could eventually buy their freedom from them.

The king and his court lived in the palace and the palace complex. In the cities, homes were built out from the center of the settlement, which was the temple with its ziggurat, or in Iraqi we say az-zakura. The wealthiest and highest on the social ladder lived closest to the center, closest to the zakura. The homes of the affluent were built of the sun-dried bricks, while those of people of lesser means would have been constructed from reeds. The historian Bertman describes the construction of these homes. He says in his book, and I quote, "To build a simple house, tall marsh plants would be uprooted, gathered together, and tied into tight bundles. After holes were dug in the ground, the bundles of reeds would be inserted, one bundle per hole. After the holes were filled,

0: firmly packed, pairs of bundles that faced each other would be bent over and tied together at the top, forming an archway. The remaining bundles would then be joined together in similar fashion. Reeds, mats would have been draped over the top to cover the roof or hang from the wall opening to make a door. So this is basically how Berkman describes, based of course on the found translations, how people in ancient Mesopotamia used to make houses. And it is really fascinating that we kept this way of building houses still at this very day. You can go to the marshes, you can go south to Nasriya, you can go to northern Basra, and you will see the exact same houses still being built. This is really amazing. If you are a history lover like me, this is really amazing, and you know what I mean, because imagine a way of building a house is being used over more than 5,000 years. This is like a big wow for me, to be honest. But in any way, I continue reading from his book. He says, to construct a home of brick, clay from the riverbanks would be mixed with straw for reinforcements and packed into small brick-shaped wooden molds, which would then be lifted off, and the mud bricks could dry on the ground in the hot sun. Sun-dried brick was notoriously impermanent, especially as a consequence of yearly downpours. The alternative, oven-baked brick, was expensive because of the fuel and skilled labor required for its manufacture. As a result, it tended to be used for the houses of kings and gods rather than the homes of ordinary people. Light in the home was provided by small lamps fueled by sesame seed oil, and sometimes by windows in more expensive homes. Windows were constructed of wooden grill work, and as wood was a rare commodity, windowed homes were uncommon. The exterior of brick homes was whitewashed as a defense against the radiant heat, and there would be only one exterior door, its frame painted bright red to keep out evil spirits from the house. The historian Karen Rea notes that the purpose of the house in southern Iraq was to provide shelter from the 12 hours of unrelenting heat from May to September. After September came the rainy season of cooler weather, when homes would be heated by burning palm pounds or palm wood. Palaces, temples, and upper-class homes had ornate braziers for heating their rooms, while the lower classes made use of a shallow pit lined with hardened clay. For indoor plumbing was in wide use by at least the 3rd millennium BCE, with toilets in separate rooms of upper-class homes, palaces, and temples. Tile drains built at a slant would carry waste from the building to the cesspool or the sewer system of clay pipes that would transport it to the river. All homes in the region of Sumer, whether of the rich or the poor, needed the blessings of the brother gods. They are called Kapta and Mushdama, deities who presided over foundations, buildings, constructions, and bricks before any building project could begin. Upon completion, offerings were made to the god of complete construction, Arazu, in gratitude. Also, Ne'mat Najat writes, ancient houses, particularly those made of sun-dried brick, often used to collapse. The laws of Hammurabi devoted 5 sections of this problem, noting in particular the builder's responsibility. And here is one of the rules that is written there. It says, and I quote, if a builder constructs a house for a man, but does not make his work sound, and the house that he constructed collapses and causes the death of the householder, the builder shall be killed. If it should cause the death of a son of the householder, they shall kill the son of the builder. Homes were furnished in much the same way they are today, dear listeners, with chairs, tables, beds, and kitchenware. In affluent homes, beds were made from wooden frame, crisscrossed with rope or reeds, covered by a mattress stuffed with wool or goat hair, and had linen sheets. These beds were often carved and by the 3rd millennium were sometimes overlaid with gold, silver, or even copper, with legs that often terminated in an ox foot or claw design. The lower classes slept on mats of woven straw or reeds laid on floor. Tables were constructed much as they still are today, and the more prosperous homes had linen tablecloth and napkins, and families gathered at the table for the evening meal in the same way many still do today.
1: Right now, you're catching the vibe of History Hour.
0: The family was constituted much as it is in the modern day, with a mother, father, children, and extended family members. Both men and women worked, while the children's lives were directed according to their gender and social status. Male children, for example, of the upper classes, were sent to school while their sisters remained at home and learned the domestic arts. Sons of the lower classes followed their fathers into the fields or whatever line of work they pursued. The toys these children played with were similarly recognizable. Bertman writes in his book, "For infants and toddlers, there were terracotta rattles filled with pellets and pinched at the edge like a pie crust, with a small hole for a string. For boys, dreaming of hunting or being a soldier. Because of this, there were slingshots and little bows and arrows, and boomerangs in some cases to throw. For little girls, hoping to raise their own children someday, there were dolls and miniature pieces of furniture, tables, stools, and beds for playing house. Meanwhile, handheld ships and chariots and tiny drafts, animals and wagons let the young travel through the world of their imagination. For more amusement, there were also balls and hoops, and a game of jumping rope named, curiously, for the love goddess, Ashtar. Families also enjoyed board games, the most popular being much like the game of Parcheesi and games of dice. And sports seemed to have primarily involved males, and most popular were wrestling and boxing among the lower classes, and hunting among the nobility and upper class.

Storytelling was an important aspect of an evening meal, as was music. In poorer homes, a family member would play an instrument or sing to the family, or tell a story after dinner. The wealthy had slaves for his purpose or professional entertainment, or even professional entertainers. The Mesopotamians had singers, of course, and also percussion instruments. They had drums, bells, kistrums, and rattles. Wind instruments including recorders, flutes, horns, and panpipes, and stringed instruments such as the lyre and the harp. In Arabic we say al-qithara. Birdman writes in his book, and I quote, "So great, in fact, was a queen of Ur's love of music. She could not bear the thought of being in the afterworld without music. So with the help of a sleeping potion in the tomb, she took her royal musicians with her into the beyond." Inscriptions and images also depict Mesopotamians listening to music while drinking and reading or relaxing in their homes or gardens. And also, Bertman noted in his book, music was an integral part of ancient Mesopotamian life. The images that is carved on the seal stones and sculpted relief transport us back to a world of sound. We watch a shepherd playing his flute as his dog sits and attentively listens to the shepherd.

0: Dear listeners, all aspects of Mesopotamian existence were imbued with a sense of a divine at work, even the clothes that they wore. So if we want to talk about clothing now, for example, Bertman notes in his book, he says, archaeologists confirmed that textile were among the first of human inventions. Plant fibers may have been twisted, sewn, and plated to make a clothing as far back as Old Stone Age. Some of the clothing materials discovered, they are 25,000 years ago, but wool seems to have been Mesopotamians' most common kind of cloth, along with linen, which was reserved for more expensive garments. And talking about cotton, cotton was not introduced until the days of the Assyrians, who imported the plant from Egypt and Sudan around 700 BCE, and silk perhaps not until the days of the Romans, who imported it from China. Men generally, they wore either a long robe or plaited skirts of goat skin or sheepskin, and women dressed in one-piece tunics of either wool or linen. Soldiers are distinctive in ancient depictions in that they always wore hooded capes over their uniforms. Older men are always seen in one-piece robes which fall to their ankles, while younger men seem to have worn either the robe or the skirt. Women are always depicted wearing the robe, but these robes were not uniformly plain. Many different patterns and designs are seen in the dresses of Mesopotamian ladies. Shawls, or the hooded capes, and wraps were used in bad weather, and these were often embroidered and tasseled. Girls dressed like their mothers and boys like their fathers, and everyone wore sandals of a greater or more modest design. Women and men both wore cosmetics, as Bartman writes in his book, and the desire to enhance one's natural beauty through the use of cosmetics and perfume is attested as far as back as the Sumerian times. Men and women would outline their eyes with an early form of mascara, or in Arabic we say al-kuhul, much as the Egyptians are famous for doing, and perfumes were used by both genders after bathing. Perfumes were made by steeping aromatic plants in water and blending their essence with oil. And some of these recipes became so popular that they were closely guarded, since they could raise a perfume maker from a lower class worker to almost a level of nobility. Because if you remember, perfume makers are in the upper class.
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0: Dear listeners of the History Hour show and all history lovers, I'd want to say at the end that the daily life of ancient Mesopotamians, it was not so different from the lives of those who live in that area today. Our country, Iraq, like those of modern world, the people of the ancient regions of Mesopotamia loved their families, worked their jobs, and enjoyed their leisure times. Advances in technology give one the impression today that we are much wiser, vastly different from those who lived thousands of years before us. But the archaeological records tell a different story, a very different one. It tells us that human beings have never been very different, in both good and bad ways, than we are today. The basic needs, the desires, as well as the daily lives of the people of the ancient Mesopotamia adhere to a pattern that is easily recognizable across centuries, even today in our modern time. Thank you so much, dear listeners, for tuning in to 101.5 AUIB FM. I was your host, Mustafa Al-Asha'a, and we talked about how life was in ancient Mesopotamia. Remember that this show is on Friday and Saturday at 2 p.m., so you will always have a very nice historical story. This is Mustafa Al-Ash'a signing off. Have a great day.

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Let's discover the happiness chemical mix. You have four main happy chemicals, which is the dopamine, the reward system, the serotonin that is responsible for the mood, and oxytocin that it's for bonding, and also endorphins, which is the pain relief. A quick walk gives you endorphins. A hug gives you oxytocin. So you are your own internal pharmacy.

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0: Ignoring the unusual sounds can delay the diagnosis until the damage spreads and you won't even handle it.
1: Oh boy.

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1: Would you dance if I asked you to dance? 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Would you cry if you saw me cry? Would you stay my soul night? Would you bolt if I touched your lips? Would you laugh? Oh, please tell me this. Would you die for the one you love?

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They are calling them quinoa. They are a unique seed that act like a grain but provides a rare complete plant protein. Vegetarian eaters looking to easily hit their daily routine goals should make this a staple. Quinoa every on AUFM 11.5.

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In the famous book of Start With Why, the writer Simon Sinek explains that people do not buy what you do, they buy why you do it. 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So apply this to your studies. When you know why you're learning and the how becomes easy. 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

Mushrooms, they are not only tasty when you put them in food or pizza, one of the few food sources that naturally produce vitamin D when exposed to sunlight. 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They are very interesting, very tasty, and very healthy. 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

A study in the European Journal of Applied Physiology found that cold water immersions, like a cold shower, for example, can increase the dopamine levels by 250%. Unlike sugar or caffeine, this high is steady and lasts for hours. So brave the cold and feel that focus.

إذاعة الجامعة الأمريكية من بغداد تجمع بين الإبداع والتميز 101.5.

There are days when everything feels heavier than it should. Even the smallest decisions, even the simplest conversations. And in those moments, life is not asking you to fix everything at once. It is only asking you to keep moving, one step at a time. Trusting that movement itself is progress. 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

Did you know the power of magnesium in your life? Magnesium is involved in over 300 biochemicals reactions in your body, including stress regulation. A study in the Journal of Nutrition linked low magnesium to higher anxiety. Find it in dark leafy greens, nuts, and dark chocolate. 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

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That's when I knew that your heart was scarring. 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
1: at 8 a.m.

Did you know that turmeric is a legendary anti-inflammatory? But its active compound, called curcumine, is poorly absorbed alone. A study in Planta Medica found that adding just a pinch of black

Excessive caffeine intake increases the anxiety and the nervousness, making it harder to student to remain calm, focus, and also the mentally balanced.

There comes a moment when you realize you've been too hard on yourself, expecting too much, too fast, and in that moment, something shifts. You begin to treat yourself with more patience, and with that, you're understanding yourself in a better way. AUIB FM.

0: تاخذكم من كل الانشغالات وتلون لكم الحياة. أيو أي بي أف أم.
1: Dot 8 to the face. Dot 12 bottles in the case. Dot halfway. Dot the high tolerance. Your age don't exist. Man, I swear my tripping off the again. Pick them up, then I set them in cold water. Then I order someone to bring them Vicodin. Hope they take the pain away from the feeling that he felt today. You know when you're part of Section 8 and you feel like no one can relate. Cause you are a loner, loner. End office make you stronger. I'm in the house party, tripping off my generation, sipping cough syrup, black as water. Never no pancakes in the kitchen, man. Not one of our lives is caught up in the daily superstition that the world is about to end. Gives a f- we never do listen, unless it comes with an 808, a melody, PlayStation, and some drink technology.

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For example, Brazil's national dish, feijoada, the black bean stew, is a dense powerhouse of iron, magnesium, and muscle-building protein. 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

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AYBFM. 5, 4, 3, 2, 1, 0. We turn it up. 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

Here is a prevention fact for you. Hand washing is a vaccine. Simple, thorough hand washing with soap and water is cited by the World Health Organization as the most effective, low-cost intervention against infectious disease. It's your personal daily defense mechanism.

ويانا ما تسمعوا بس، فكر تغير وتستمتع. أيو أي بي أف أم 101.5.

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You don't have to go all in the first day. 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It will make the difference.

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Mexico's classic guacamole delivers heart-healthy fats from avocados, enhancing the absorption of fat-soluble vitamins from other vegetables. 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

on emotional regulation, the square breathing method. 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Inhale for 4 seconds, hold it for 4 seconds, then exhale for 4 seconds, and hold it for 4 seconds. 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

Did you know that getting 10 to 15 minutes of direct morning sunlight signals your brain to stop producing melatonin, which is the sleep hormone? This helps set your internal clock, leading to better energy during the day and, of course, better sleep at night.

smart and limited caffeine use can support the performance, but relying on it every day can damage both the physical health and the mental focus.

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You know what they say? Wisdom is knowing what keeps the heart beating strong. The Nordic Baked Salmon with Dill provided unmatched vitamin D and clean protein for skeletal and immune health. People spending long hours indoors who need to support their bone strength must cook this simple meal. 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